time in a den. Feel the presence of the aura of the man. Not to compare, lovely dying for a chance just to touch your hand or a moment to share. Can't deny the urge that makes them want to lose themselves to the debonair. Once pulled me back, the simple fact is that I'm all that, and I'm always there. One sexy can't perplex me, now you know who's more. As if you didn't know before, I knew.

0: 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One morning, our parents kicked us out of a bed. We told them it was stupid, don't play the fool. But the answer was short, you got to go to school.
1: 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Rapping, rocking, popping in a street kid show. Mike and G rock the house, and you know what I'm saying. And when he's on the mic, there will be no delaying. You better run to see him in your neighborhood. He's rapping, rocking all the way to Hollywood. Yo, check it out, these are the words we say. Scream with us, we need a holiday. We gonna ring, ring a bell for a holiday.
0: Put your arms in the air, let me hear you say.
1: We gonna ring, ring a bell for a holiday.
0: Put your arms in the air, let me hear you say.
1: We gonna ring, ring a bell for a holiday.

0: I'm gonna know what I'm doing. 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Give me 7 weeks again, I need my holiday.
1: Oh well, this is my partner with the number one jam. Famous in the Boogie Bronx in Amsterdam. He's the fastest rapper, yo, the name is Micah D. His rap is stronger than the soccer MC. Well, let me show you what my man can do. 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But anyway, no more delay. 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

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Making music, rapping, rocking all night long. So point your ears and listen to this song. There's nothing better than a sunny holiday, which starts in June and ends in May. We ain't fooling around with no stupid play. 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
1: 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I'm the number one rapper, yo, my name is Sven. Well, I can rap more raps than the Superman can. So I'm the guy on your radio, rocking to the rhythm in stereo every